0: P4 Västernorrland.
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2: It was close enough that I could see Jackie's eyes were brown. Beautiful brown eyes. And one second after that, there was this first bang.
3: In Dallas, Texas, three shots were fired at President Kennedy's motorcade in downtown Dallas.
2: What was that? What was that?
1: P3 Dokumentär om mordet på president John F. Kennedy. Lyssna i Sveriges radioappen.

what is wrong with you, Pedro? You're going through it. You're going through some kind of psychological change in your life.

I'm not capable of handling this kind of shit. I'm not capable of handling this kind of shit. I'm not capable of handling this kind of shit. I'm sensitive.

focus, focus, focus, lost, focus, focus, focus, stay, focus, focus, focus, be, focus, focus, focus, now, why do one thing when you can do three, why simplify when you can make it uneasy, multitasking is the new masking, to forget and unset, what, stressed out, and bored at the same time, come baby, shine, with your heart racing high, everywhere and nowhere, no one will be one, focus, focus, focus, lost, focus, focus, focus, stay, focus, focus, focus, be, focus, focus, focus, now.